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1: This is John Shambi in for Elena, the new mama. We're Backstage Country, and we have Chris and Preston, Low Cash, as our host this week. And baseball and auto racing are not the only sports you're into, I'm coming to find out. Just this past Friday, you had your second annual Low Cash Golf Bash.
2: That's right.
1: So tell us about that. Anybody we know who played in it? Things like that.
3: Some celebs came out. There were some celebs. A lot of hockey players are starting to play golf, too.
2: So it's the off season for hockey.
3: Yeah, you know, so we get a lot of the hockey players coming down there. It's for Tunnels to Towers. We had a blast. We always do well with that organization. I love that organization. I would love to say, listen up, guys. Really backstage stuff. We are not very good at golf. I am not very good at golf.
2: For yourself.
3: But when you put Preston and I on the same team.
2: True.
3: It's like I'm Tiger, he's Woods.
2: It's weird.
3: It's weird.
2: It's strange.
3: Without the alcohol.
1: I'm Tiger, he's Woods.
2: Yeah.
3: I mean, it really is strange.
2: It puts us in a scramble situation, and we can play best ball. We can hang.
3: Yeah, but if you do get a chance here, so we're going to do another one this year, but it's at Hilton Head. Hilton Head's absolutely beautiful.
1: Yeah.
3: It's doing a songwriter fest out there, too, so there's songwriters you can go see after the golf tournament.
2: It's really all about the songwriters, too. We started that way, and we wanted it to be that way. And like Chris said, we've got a lot of athletes coming now and stuff like that, but, you know, when we were down there singing at the Songwriter Festival, we took a afternoon to play golf. And we're like, man, wouldn't it be cool if we just had our golf bash here? And it's going to become the Tahoe, Pro-Am of the East Coast, hopefully.
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20: Going to be looking at scattered showers and storms until we go past midnight. Then we'll see the showers become likely. Could hear thunder. We fall back to 67. Sunday, early scattered showers and thunderstorms. They'll come to an end by early afternoon. Partly sunny, high of 83. I'm meteorologist Jeff Eno.

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1: This is Backstage Country. Elena is out on maternity leave, new mama. I'm John Chombi, the substitute, and here with our host this week, Chris and Preston Lokash. All right, I need each of you to tell me this.
2: Okay.
1: Tell me what your definition of success in 2026 is.
2: That's a great question.
3: This year? I mean, from where we came from, a roof over your head. I mean, obviously we're blessed with healthy children, but that's not up to us. But keeping them safe and, you know, able to supply food for them and give them the opportunities that maybe we didn't have. That's success.
2: Yeah, I think, you know, I pull up in my driveway from time to time and I'll just kind of sit there for an extra second and just kind of look at the house and think about the heartbeats inside. And I think about how I used to

0: live in my car on Demumbrian Street, right over there by, you know, Tin Roof. And it's not even there. The parking lot's not even there anymore. It's all high rises now, but lived in my car right there for a while. And man, just kind of what we've built just together, these songs that we've written weren't just songs. They were building blocks to these homes and our heartbeats and our wives and our kids, just all of it. And, you know, when we go out and we get a number one song, it's great, but now we have people to share it with. You know, our very first number one song was a song that we wrote for Keith Urban, and a song called You Gonna Fly. And went to the number one party, and I was single as you can be. And I had a sports car that was faster than anybody's in town.
1: You did.
0: And I was having fun. Mm-hmm. And we went to this party. Because that's what Nashville does. You get a number one song, you have a number one party. And so this is our very first one. And I was like, oh, this is it. You know, I showed up alone and I left alone. And I left thinking, I don't have anybody to share this with. That was kind of a big moment for me in my heart. And I realized that, you know, success doesn't lie in these parties and these plaques and these, you know, and these songs, that it lies in, you know, sharing life together.
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1: I'm John Chombi, in for the new Mama Elena. This is Backstage Country. This week, our hosts, Chris and Preston, Low Cash, and we've talked about your EP, Let the Country Music Play, which is the title cut. You do a collab with Harmaly.
2: Yeah.
1: Now, have you guys have toured together before, am I right?
2: Yeah, we've done some shows together.
1: Have you thought about going out and doing something based on this or no?
2: We have. We even thought about it when we first heard the song. We said we should record the song, we should put it out, and we should go do shows together.
3: And we are going to. We started doing some, but I think in the spring of next year, you're going to see a little bit more of Harmaly and Low Cash together on some tours, especially with that song being such a fun upcoming, you know, spring, summer, that kind of vibe, and get your pina coladas ready and start. We have pina colada maker now on the bus.
2: We're so drinking
3: when we sing that song, yeah. Which why, if you were saw me on camera, I look a little bloated right now. It's probably from the pina coladas.
1: I thought it was working out. I thought you.
3: Well, that too. Yeah, getting ready for NASCAR.
1: Well, you guys may not remember this, but I remember when I was back in my days in Virginia Beach, we had a big thing called Eagle Fest one time.
2: We played it.
1: And you played it, but also in that bill also was Harmaly.
3: Yeah.
2: Yep.
1: And I don't know if you guys even knew each other at that point.
2: You know, Harmaly likes to say that we were, I've heard him in interviews say that we were one of the first artists that we all hung out together when we all moved into town together. You know, Chris and I got here, you know, a long time before them, but, you know, from day one, we have been really good buddies.
3: I think we just get together because we have that same work mentality, man. They like to work. They like to tour. They're a great, great band. They sound fantastic.
2: And they're good dudes.
3: And I think they're underdogs, and we're underdogs. And I don't mind it because we'll both win together. But, you know, we've all been snubbed at all the awards. We get snubbed all the time. We got snubbed last week. But it is what it is. We still keep our heads down, eyes up. We keep going at it, man. And because it's really about those fans, and they feel the same way, and I think that's why we get along.
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19: Going to be looking at scattered showers and storms until we go past midnight. Then we'll see the showers become likely. Could hear thunder. We fall back to 67. Sunday, early scattered showers and thunderstorms. They'll come to an end by early afternoon. Partly sunny, high of 83. I'm meteorologist Jeff Eno.

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1: I'm John Chombi, sitting in for Elena, the new mama on Backstage Country. I'm with the host for this week, Kristen Preston, Low Cash. Brand new song called Talking About. Give me some stories behind that. How'd that thing all get recorded and going?
2: Well, you know, one day we were over at Blake Bollinger's house. He's got a little studio in his house. And so it was me, Preston, and Blake, and Nate Kenyon, one of the co-writers, and Chris, who lives in Tampa, was on Zoom.
3: Go figure. I wasn't at the house, but Zoom. Thank God for Zoom. Sitting in Tampa, these boys come up. It was actually Nate came up with this title called Talking About and just started some ideas and throwing them out. And, you know, I could just tell the magic in the room and the magic on the Zoom. It just had me. And we started writing these lyrics, just talking about the best thing in life. And that's our girls, man. That's our wives. And, you know, that significant other. You could talk about a bunch of things, but when I'm talking about a girl, I'm talking about you.
2: You know, with Nate Kenyon, we call him the Rain Man of writing, and because he always brings like five or six great ideas to
3: the table.
2: He's
3: a very good driver.
2: So when he brings the ideas, you have to just like gravitate towards one of the ideas that feels right for your heart. And like Chris said, Talking About just hit us right in the heartstrings. We're like, let's go. He had the idea of, if I'm talking about baseball, I'm talking about the Braves. If I'm talking about George, I'm talking about straight. And the idea was to get to, if I'm talking about a girl, I'm talking about you. And we've got great girls in our lives. They're heroes to us. They wear the capes. They're the superheroes that keep the house a home. And
3: the funny thing behind this also, when we're saying talk about baseball, we're talking about the Braves, and neither one, Braves are not our teams. You know, I'm the Rays.
2: And I'm the Cubs.
3: So it kind of rhymes. Cubs was hard to put in there.
2: Ernest Tubbs rhymes with it.
3: You could say Ernest Tubbs.
2: Rhymes with Cubs.
3: But, you know, the guys are from Georgia that we wrote it with, and, you know, they love the Braves, and I don't think there's any beef with the Braves, you know, and you could say, like, I've never heard anyone say, I hate the Braves.
2: Maybe we'll just cut special versions for the Rays and the Cubs, just for Chicago and Tampa.
3: Talking about baseball, talking about the Cubs, rhyme it.
2: If I'm talking about Ernest, I'm talking about Tubbs. I like it, guys.
1: If you guys would introduce the song for us, I'd appreciate it.
3: Here it is, our latest single, y'all. Check it out. It's Talking About.

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We play the songs while you work that take you to a happier time in your life. 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
1: This is John Chomby. I'm in for Elena, the new mama, and she's home relaxing on a little bit of maternity leave, but she will be back. But I'm here now with our host for this week, Kristen Preston Locash. And you two have been known to be out of the box thinkers. You're looking for unique ways to expose your music, expose your show. About a year ago, you headlined the first ever Savannah Bananas halftime show. This is a baseball team. This is a halftime show, baseball team, in Tampa. Gee, I wonder why you did it in Tampa. Chris, talk about how that came together, how it felt to do this in front of 65,000 fans, and what was it like working with the Bananas?
2: I remember getting down to Tampa and not really having a rehearsal or anything. And he says, all right, so here's what's going to happen. There's going to be a countdown right in the middle of the game out of nowhere. We're just going to count down 10, 9, 8, 7, 6, 5, 4, 3, 2, 1. And boom, there's going to be an announcement that this is the very first halftime show ever. And the spotlight's going to go out to center field, and you guys are going to walk in from center field.
3: During the game.
2: During the game.
3: It just stops. Guys take their gloves off, put the bats down, the helmets on. They all run out and dance behind.
2: He said, I don't care if there's a guy at second base.
3: Amazing.
2: You know,
3: it's amazing.
2: We're going to stop the game right when it's the middle point. And so we're standing out there, and this place is sold out, like you said, 65,000 people. And all of a sudden you hear 10, 9. No one knows what's happening, even us. I mean, we're like, okay, I guess it's time to walk through the wall and come out. So we step out, and the whole crowd is looking at us like, what's about to happen? The lights go down, and we start singing Hometown Home, and I Love This Life. And the players run out and start dancing. And somehow, it looked like we had rehearsed 1,000 times because it was just so off the cuff and so cool and so fun. And it went down in history right then and there.
1: I love it.
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16: Going to be looking at scattered showers and storms until we go past midnight. Then we'll see the showers become likely. Could hear thunder. We fall back to 67. Sunday, early scattered showers and thunderstorms. They'll come to an end by early afternoon. Partly sunny, high of 83. I'm meteorologist Jeff Eno.

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1: This is Backstage Country. I'm John Shambi, subbing for the new mama, Elena, who's on maternity leave at this point. And our hosts this week, Chris and Preston, Low Cash. Through all of this, all your touring, label business, you guys are both huge family guys. You live in different states most of the year. How the heck do you balance your home life versus all this running around you're doing?
2: There's things out there, you know, when you get home, if it's 2 days, 3 days, we're home and we're dads. I mean, that is the number one job when we get home. And it's hard because you're coming into a routine that you have to respect that your wife has put together. And that routine, you know, it is. We'll just call each other and we'll just know. I'm like, you know, I got daddy duty and this, and you know, daddy do list is, you know, long. And you can go from California, like we were just in California, Mexico, and then fly back, which is a 3 hour difference for me. And I want to sleep as much as I can, you know, and I feel bad because my wife's still doing what she's doing. And I'm like, crap, I got to find a way. I got to find a way to get up. I got to find a way to do this for my children and be there, take them to school, make them breakfast. And it's hard. And our wives remind us how, you know, I mean, what they go through ours, every day. So
3: friends of ours will want to come out on the road with us. And they'll come out and they're just ready to go. They're like, all right. You know,
2: this
3: they're
2: rock
3: on the
2: star life. Woo!
3: Let's do this. And then they go home a day early because they can't hang. Yeah. And then they sleep for like week. A week.

0: And they're like, they sleep. How do you guys do this? And we're like, we don't have time to sleep. We have to come home. We have to put the kids in the car and get, you know, daddy duty and get with it. And
1: it is so fun, man. There's great perks out there, and we are not complaining about it at all. But at the same time, it is not exactly what everybody is looking for out there. Like, oh my God, the rock star must be incredible. And I said, well, it is incredible when you're on stage and you're in front of those people and you're making them smile. And this is the reason I'm here. But what about those 18 hours that you're away from your family? You're missing ball games. You're missing cheer competitions. You're missing theater. You're missing your kids constantly. You got Zoom. Thank God for FaceTimes and stuff like that. But at the same time, it's all that preparing. And then finally, you get on stage. I think it was Mark Miller, Sawyer Brown. He said to us, and we were young bucks, man, you know, no wives, who knows, just touring the country. And he's like, it's going to come to a point where everything is just hard. It's a job. And the thing you love about it is just that 75 minutes on stage. And you live for that moment right there, because everything else around it is going to get old to you. And now I understand what that is. You know, having kids. And you miss your family so much.
0: On the flip side of it, we're always looking forward to something.
2: Yeah.
0: And I think that's good in life. We're always looking forward to get home. We're always looking forward to the next game that we can get to.
1: Yeah.
0: We're always looking forward.
1: We're taking red eyes as much as possible. Yeah.
0: So. But when you come home and your kids are excited to see you every single time when you come home, and there are a few things like that that are integrated into our DNA now, that's just the life we live. It's just what happens.
1: It's not really about the wives, because we're from home more than 3 days. They're like, are you guys leaving again?
0: Out. Yeah. They're like, get out of here.
1: You guys are still here?
0: We've got a routine here at the house.
1: Yeah. Why are you here?
0: Yeah.
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2: 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We've got a lot of great relationships over the time because we love meeting new people.

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1: I'm John Chombi, in for the new mama, Elena. This is Backstage Country. Chris and Preston, Low Cash, our hosts. And we talked about earlier about you being label owners, etc. One of the things I'm really curious about is just the reaction you're getting from the industry itself. And this is not, I don't want to get too inside, but it's a different approach.
2: It is.
1: Oh, yeah. It's a very different approach. Because when I started in the business, it was more, well, they're not with a big label, we don't pay attention.
2: Yeah.
1: Mm-hmm. Are you seeing a lot more attention towards you guys in this sense than it would have been maybe 10 years ago had you done this?
2: I think the first year we had to prove ourselves.
3: Yeah.
2: I think people were like, okay, if anybody can do it, these guys can do it, but let's see them actually do it, because it's easier said than done. And so I think we needed to have proof of concept. Once we got proof of concept, people started calling, the phone started ringing, and that was flattering and that was exciting, but we still weren't ready. One thing that Chris and I learned along the way is don't get ahead of your skis and just stay, you know, steady the ship and let's continue to deliver. And so we just tried to keep doing that. But like Chris said, I mean, it is time. And now we've got proof of concept. We've got most added at radio again. We're having great ad weeks and we've got our eyes on some great talent. And so it's time to share that.
3: I think we learned a lot also on the major labels and the independents that we were on. We were on a couple labels and we've learned a lot. We've got a lot of great relationships over the time because we love meeting new people and we feel radio has been fantastic with us and we love radio because we become really good friends with a lot of people because we know we need each other, you know, and the job is to get music out to the fans, to make more country music fans and get them to relate to music, because that's why we all join this industry, is to get into music and say, man, that's the song that I remember when I was 10 or 11 years old or 18. It got me through this. It got me through. This is why we are sitting here right now, because of that. That's why we want to be there. And I feel like we stay true to that and we still do. And radio does too. And that's what makes it feel well. I think, you know, the relationships of us partnering together is great. You know, we've been through the ups and downs and we'll be able to help other artists too that we're excited about.
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17: Going to be looking at scattered showers and storms until we go past midnight. Then we'll see the showers become likely. Could hear thunder. We fall back to 67. Sunday, early scattered showers and thunderstorms. They'll come to an end by early afternoon. Partly sunny, high of 83. I'm meteorologist Jeff Eno.

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1: This is John Chombi in for Elena, the new mama. We're Backstage Country, and we have Chris and Preston, Low Cash, as our host this week. And, I mean, you guys are into so much.
2: Yeah.
1: What's next?
3: Man,
4: we couldn't tell you. We're not supposed to tell you that. I mean, there are things happening that we're working with in some sports, and then, you know, some with the label getting bigger.
3: We're always known for

0: uses us every season. A particular team usually uses us for a big event. Last season, we did the Gronk retirement for the Patriots. And it was pretty cool. Chris got to throw a touchdown pass to Gronk. He officially retires right there on the spot. And then all the lights go out and everybody had bracelets on. And it was Thursday Night Football. And man, it was lit. It was great. Legit.
1: It was on prime. Lit. So you never know what's going to happen with low cash. And all we could say to the fans out there is, hey, if we're anywhere near you, come see us, man. We'll have some fun together, sing some great music together, party together, and we hope to see you out there on the road.
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14: Some welcome rain overnight with showers, a few rumbles of thunder. Temperatures tonight mid-60s. Sunday morning, a few showers still, but then turning out sunny, 82. Monday, sunny and dry, 84. I'm meteorologist Terry Smith.

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1: We've been talking about what you do to while away the time while you're whiling away your time. 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
1: It is a cunning artifice. 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
0: The four states. 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

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Here's Corey Kent, Cole Wetzel, Rocky Mountain Low.

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plane. 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
9: Some welcome rain overnight with showers, a few rumbles of thunder. Temperatures tonight mid-60s. Sunday morning, a few showers still, but then turning out sunny, 82. Monday, sunny and dry, 84. I'm meteorologist Terry Smith.

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1: 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Hey, this is Kane Brown. 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

0: 102.5, the 4 State's number one for country. Elena is taking some much-needed maternity leave off after celebrating the birth of her little girl recently. But John Shombe will be filling in for her with Kenny Chesney as his guest co-host all next week, starting tomorrow night at 7 on Backstage Country, brought to you by Big John's Roll-Off Service. Back to the music in just a minute with Jason Aldean and You Make It Easy from the 4 State's number one for country.
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0: 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A look at your weather forecast and Thomas Rhett's after all the bars are closed from the four states' number one for country.
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9: Some welcome rain overnight with showers, a few rumbles of thunder. Temperatures tonight mid-60s. Sunday morning, a few showers still, but then turning out sunny, 82. Monday, sunny and dry, 84. I'm meteorologist Terry Smith.

0: Kicks 102.5, the four states number one for country. And speaking of say-so with Dan and Shay, well, we have your tickets to see Dan and Shay at the Walmart app on October 23rd. Now, all next week, listen right after 6 and 10 on the weekday mornings for the Kicks concert code word. Then anytime we tell you to text to win tickets, you can use those words to get signed up and win. Back to the music with Blake Shelton, A Guy with a Girl. From the four states number one for country.
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2: The 36th annual Ig Nobel Prize ceremony was held this last Thursday in Zurich, Switzerland.
3: And if you've never heard of the Ig Nobel Prizes, they're basically awards for like scientific research that makes you stop and go, wait a second, somebody actually got a grant for this?
2: Science is very important. It's the backbone of everything, you know.
3: You know, including figuring out backbones.
2: Soil science went to researchers who buried 1,000 identical pair of underwear.
3: What?
2: In more than 25 countries for 2 months. And they dug them back up to study soil health.
3: Could you imagine having to explain this to the guy at the cemetery? You're like, no. We're scientists. It's okay. These are ours.
2: These are our underwear. We buried them out here. It's okay.
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Okay, not a word, but you know what we mean. 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
3: He's a ranch hand in a pinch, man. Hotter than the red on the cattle brand. 'Cause she's a gold digger with a quick trigger. A

0: my horseback. Kicks 102.5, the four states number one for country. Join Brett James this morning at 6 a.m. for the Sunday Morning Classics as he dusts off some country music favorites for a trip back in time. Kicking off another 30 minutes of nonstop country in just a few with Luke Combs from the four states number one for country.
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1: We buy guns. Oh, yes. We buy guns. Oh, yes. We are the best. Oh, yes.
2: I'm Hal Cheeseball with the news. Our top story tonight is a local hurricane. Let's send it out to our meteorologist on the streets, Jim Windy.
3: You won't believe it, Hal, but we're actually seeing people rushing into the three hurricanes that we have in our area.
2: Wow, Jim. Three? Where are these hurricanes?
3: Well, we have two in Carthage, one by Walmart and the other on Central, and the third is near the airport in Webb City.
2: 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And why are people driving into them?
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7: Some welcome rain overnight with showers, a few rumbles of thunder. Temperatures tonight mid-60s. Sunday morning, a few showers still, but then turning out sunny, 82. Monday, sunny and dry, 84. I'm meteorologist Terry Smith.

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1: 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It's Clodo from the Flatlands Cavalry, right of Lubbock, Texas. It's funny, I always tell everyone we're just a band of

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We'll be with you until 6 a.m. After Dasha, I've got Ella Langley, Lokesh, Jelly Roll, and Cole Swindell on Kicks.

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11: Some welcome rain overnight with showers, a few rumbles of thunder, temperatures tonight mid-60s. Sunday morning, a few showers still, but then turning out sunny, 82. Monday, sunny and dry, 84. I'm meteorologist Terry Smith.

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2: Doesn't look like it's going to rain anymore this week. We're going to have lots of clouds and things like that. No rain.
3: Be careful, because if you get the weather forecast wrong, you don't want to be someone's scapegoat on their, you know, their week's plans.
2: Don't want to be their what?
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3: That's what I said. 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
2: It's not a scapegoat, though. 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
3: No, it's a scapegoat. 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
2: But you're not escaping anything. No, you're escaping.
3: It's what a goat does, Jen. Goats escape.
2: Well, I've heard that they do that, but that's not what we're talking about.
3: Like
2: we're
3: a escape artist. That's why they say you don't want to be an escape goat.
2: Did you
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102.5, the four states number one for country with Gary Mitchell on this Sunday morning. 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Here's Thomas Rhett, Jordan Davis on Kicks.

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10: Some welcome rain overnight with showers, a few rumbles of thunder, temperatures tonight mid-60s. Sunday morning, a few showers still, but then turning out sunny, 82. Monday, sunny and dry, 84. I'm meteorologist Terry Smith.

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Kicks 102.5, the four states number one for country with Gary Mitchell on my last hour. It's once again been a long night, hasn't it? Here's Riley Green, Change My Mind on Kicks.

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8: Some welcome rain overnight with showers, a few rumbles of thunder. Temperatures tonight mid-60s. Sunday morning, a few showers still, but then turning out sunny, 82. Monday, sunny and dry, 84. I'm meteorologist Terry Smith.

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102.5, the Four States, number one for country. We have your tickets to see Dan and Shay at the Walmart app on October 23rd, now all next week. 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
2: Hey, y'all, I'm Chase Matthew. Here's my new song, Holding It Down. Holding It Down is about the small town heroes, realizing you don't got to leave your small town to be a hero.
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0: 102.5, the four states, number one for country, all for me, Gary Mitchell. However, I will see you next week in the midnight on Kix 102.5. Kicking off another 30 minutes of nonstop country with Lainey Wilson and John Mayer. And then at 6, Brett James and the Sunday Morning Classic on Kix.
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0: 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You can feel bad if it makes you feel better. Patti Loveless, Hall of Famer. Got a chance to see her play here in Joplin at Maxis. That was the bar back in the day on a range line here in Joplin. And she was very, very nice. All right, coming up, Dolly Parton, the legend.
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12: To mostly cloudy to wrap up the weekend on this Sunday with scattered showers and thunderstorms at times. The afternoon high will approach 80, and your rain will taper off later in the evening with clouds overnight and a low in the mid-60s. Sun will break through the clouds for the afternoon tomorrow with a high close to 83 degrees. I'm Jeff Marr.

0: 102.5. An old worn-out pair of blue jeans and a pair of cowboy boots that fit like there's no tomorrow. 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
1: That's good.

0: This is Issues and Answers, a free community service program produced locally in the studios of News.KZRG. I'm Ty Albright. A big decision this week from the Missouri Supreme Court. They effectively blocked that newly redrawn congressional map from being used in November, even though that map was used in the August primary.
1: It's actually unprecedented. We never thought we would come to a point where 1 month ago today, over 1.2 million Missourians voted on maps that were in front of them. And the courts have now pulled that from under them and said, no, you're not voting on that map. You're going to vote on a different map in November. It astounded everybody.
0: Including Missouri Attorney General Catherine Hanaway, who said,
2: "Wow, what a disappointment yesterday was, and a shock. No court in the country has ever ordered that we use a different map between the primary election and the general election, and that's precisely what Missouri's Supreme Court has done."
0: Even President Trump weighed in on it, calling it a dark day for justice in Missouri, as Democrats are pretty happy about it.
1: Well, I guess they would be celebrating because we literally just stole away from Missourians the right to vote on the maps that they were put in front of all summer long. Candidates campaigned for these districts. It affects more than just one district, as you know.
0: Now, the main district, though, that it does affect is in the Kansas City area, as Republicans hoped that the new map would give them an extra U.S. House seat. But again, it looks like, unless the U.S. Supreme Court intervenes here pretty quickly, the old maps are going to be used in November.
2: And we're going to do everything in our power to make sure it doesn't stand.
0: Now, Hanaway and Secretary of State Denny Hoskins tried to get the state Supreme Court to issue a stay on it, but the court, without comment, said no. This has been Issues and Answers, a free service of Zimmer Marketing.
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0: 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Willie Nelson coming up, Shania, and something from Charlie Pride.
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1: 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Toby Keith, Ricky Van Shelton, Ronnie McDowell, and you know which one is coming up.
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1: Partly to mostly cloudy to wrap up the weekend on this Sunday with scattered showers and thunderstorms at times. The afternoon high will approach 80. Heavy rain will taper off later in the evening with clouds overnight and a low in the mid-60s. Sun will break through the clouds for the afternoon tomorrow with a high close to 83 degrees. I'm Jeff Marr.

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0: Kicks 102.5, the Forest State's number one for country, Cafe on the Corner, Sawyer Brown. Do you remember when we had Sawyer Brown play here in Joplin? They would do it at Joplin's Memorial Hall. They would do two shows every time they came in. All right, more music ahead. Joe Diffie, Radney Foster coming up.
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0: 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Coca-Cola Cowboy, Mel Tillis. Good morning, Sunday morning classic. Steve Warner, Waylon, Colin Ray coming up.
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4: To mostly cloudy to wrap up the weekend on this Sunday with scattered showers and thunderstorms at times. The afternoon high will approach 80. Heavy rain will taper off later in the evening with clouds overnight and a low in the mid-60s. Sun will break through the clouds for the afternoon tomorrow with a high close to 83 degrees. I'm Jeff Marr.

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6: 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I have a cohort starting in January. This will be the first class that will start in January and graduate in December from Franklin Tech. There's a nursing shortage out there, and the LPN fills that role. A school nurse, work in that nursing home, work at the hospital, home health positions, clinics, several different avenues for the licensed practical nurse. It is an accelerated program. Start in January and graduate in December. But the good part is they have June and July off. Go to the Franklin Technology Center website and fill out an application. Students that don't have to wait till an August start date, if you're ready to start, we're ready to accept

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8: Partly to mostly cloudy to wrap up the weekend on this Sunday with scattered showers and thunderstorms at times. The afternoon high will approach 80, and your rain will taper off later in the evening with clouds overnight and a low in the mid-60s. Sun will break through the clouds for the afternoon tomorrow with a high close to 83 degrees. I'm Jeff Marr.

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0: 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Enjoy the rest of your Sunday. We will do it again. Sunday Morning Classics. I'm Brett James. Have a great rest of your weekend.
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2: And it was just chaos, man. 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

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Jack and Jim were a few good men. 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I'm tired of talking, man. Y'all ain't listening. Them old

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1: This is Backstage Country. I'm John Shambi, subbing for new mama Elena. With the Low Cash Boys are Chris and Preston, our hosts for this week. Guys, a little over a month ago, you released your Let the Country Music Play EP. How about some thoughts on the music, how the songs got there? What in particular are your favorites?
2: I Ain't Going Nowhere is one of the songs on the EP and the album. And John Byron and his now wife called us up one day and just said, he called me late one night from Hollywood. He was out there for like the Grammys or something. And he said, man, Preston, I just love where we're from. I'm out here in California right now and I like it out here, but well, I just love where I'm at. I don't think I'm ever going to leave Tennessee. And I was like, man, likewise. And so we got to talking about just how much we love where we're at right now. And so we said, well, we ain't going nowhere, And so the idea started forming and I said, stop. We got to get Chris on this thing. So that we'll pick it up in about a week. So about a week later, John, called me up and we jumped on a Zoom and wrote that song. And it was so much fun to write that. Kind of felt like I love this life all over again. And
3: it does have that vibe a little bit, maybe, in today's world. But and then Love Always Wins, maybe one of my favorite written songs that we've ever written. I remember this one. I literally was watching the news in that airport. And it was just chaos, man. It's just fighting. And, it may have been our country, maybe someone else's country. I don't know. But I'm just sitting there my daughters, and I have three kids, one a boy, two, he's 16. But my daughters, my young and 10 and 9 and his daughters, I'm thinking, what do we tell them when they're watching this news? What do you say to that? And the only thing I could think of, and, I'm not pushing God on anybody, but what would Jesus say? Well, how do you talk to your daughters like that? So I just kept coming up with this, like, man, it doesn't matter, man. Love always wins. And I literally, when we got to, we wrote it in the back of the bus, I believe. It was us, Nate Kenyon and Blake Bollinger, same guys we're talking about.
1: Yeah.
3: And it wrote itself. Him having daughters, me having daughters, and Blake and, having kids. And we just wrote it like, okay, here's what we just got to tell our kids. Guys, don't worry about this. I know it doesn't seem like it's ever going to end, but love will win.
2: I mean, big questions are coming. We've got little kids, and we're going to be calling you for advice,
3: So. And your daughter just got married. Yeah. Come on, dude.
1: Yeah. And I always tell people that just be ready, especially when you have daughters. Mm-hmm. I've always said, don't be afraid. They're going to raise you.
2: That's right. I'm already feeling that.
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2: Partly to mostly cloudy to wrap up the weekend on this Sunday with scattered showers and thunderstorms at times. The afternoon high will approach 80. Heavy rain will taper off later in the evening with clouds overnight and a low in the mid-60s. Sun will break through the clouds for the afternoon tomorrow with a high close to 83 degrees. I'm Jeff Maher.

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2: John Chombi here, subbing for new mama Elena on Backstage Country. The Low Cash Boys are host this week. And it's always, once you have a big song, a big, big, big hit, it's what you come back with.
3: That's right.
2: That means even more. And all of a sudden, you come back with I Know Somebody. Was that the intent? Was this supposed to be the follow-up to I Love This Life?
3: You know, with I Know Somebody, Chris had his eyes on this song for a while. You know, whenever Chris hears something, it's like I kind of go out and fight for it in town and try to secure it, try to put it on hold, try to make sure that it's going to be our song. And so this song, people had their claws in already. There was a couple different camps that wanted this song, but Red Akins had sent it to us and had said, this is yours if you want it. So we kind of had one leg up on that because he's one of the songwriters.
4: I couldn't stop listening to the demo, and Rhett was singing it. Again, another person that just nails the Low Cash feel. Rhett can definitely do that, but obviously with a lot of artists, but we felt it from Rhett and him in Dallas and, you know, a bunch of those guys over on that side. But I tell you, I couldn't stop listening to it. I would crank it up in my truck, just the demo, and me and Preston were like, this is it. This is it. This has to follow I Love This Life, and it did, man.
3: You know, it's crazy because this song was going up against Billy Currington for number one that night. And you have to be number one, for those of you who don't know, all the listeners out there, you have to be number one at midnight on Saturday night. And so not everybody stays up that late to find out, because sometimes the number one is obvious and it's way out in front of all the other records. This particular night, though, it was seven spins up for Low Cash, seven spins up for Billy Currington. It just kept going back and forth all night. And so no one knew who was going to get the number one. And man, the industry in Nashville, the music industry, rallied around Low Cash and helped us call in extra spins here and there. And it was the next morning they had to reconcile all of the spins and recount them just to be sure. And I think we only won by like...
4: But I remember other labels calling us and saying, we're going to make sure you get this. We're calling our station.
3: It was
4: too.
3: So cool.
4: It was a
3: you
4: great feeling.
3: You probably did too, Shabby. You did.
2: That's it. I was here.
3: Yeah.
2: That says enough about you guys.
3: Yeah.
2: So
3: well, thank you.
2: Why don't we introduce this number one song?
3: Well, this is everybody's number one song, man. Thanks for being part of this. And, man, it was a great follow-up for us. It's called I Know Somebody.
4: On Backstage.

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5: 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This will be the first class that will start in January and graduate in December from Franklin Tech. There's a nursing shortage out there, and the LPN fills that role. A school nurse, work in that nursing home, work at the hospital, home health positions, clinics, several different avenues for the licensed practical nurse. It is an accelerated program. Start in January and graduate in December. But the good part is they have June and July off. Go to the Franklin Technology Center website and fill out an application. 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
1: This is John Shombi. I'm in for Elena, the new mama, and she's home relaxing on a little bit of maternity leave, but she will be back. But I'm here now with our host for this week, Chris and Preston Lokash. And you two have been known to be out-of-the-box thinkers. You're looking for unique ways to expose your music, expose your show. About a year ago, you headlined the first ever Savannah Bananas halftime show. This is a baseball team. This is a halftime show, baseball team, in Tampa. Gee, I wonder why you did it in Tampa. Chris, talk about how that came together, how it felt to do this in front of 65,000 fans, and what was it like working with the Bananas?
2: I remember getting down to Tampa and not really having a rehearsal or anything. And he says, all right, so here's what's going to happen. There's going to be a countdown right in the middle of the game out of nowhere. We're just going to count down 10, 9, 8, 7, 6, 5, 4, 3, 2, 1. And boom, there's going to be an announcement that this is the very first halftime show ever. And the spotlight's going to go out to center field, and you guys are going to walk in from center field.
3: During the game.
2: During the game.
3: It just stops. Guys take their gloves off, put the bats down, the helmets on. They all run out and dance behind.
2: He said, I don't care if there's a guy at second base. You know,
3: it's amazing.
2: We're going to stop the game right when it's the middle point. And so we're standing out there, and this place is sold out, like you said, 65,000 people. And all of a sudden you hear 10, 9. No one knows what's happening, even us. I mean, we're like, okay, I guess it's time to walk through the wall and come out. So we step out, and the whole crowd is looking at us like, what's about to happen? The lights go down, and we start singing Hometown Home, and I Love This Life. And the players run out and start dancing. And somehow, it looked like we had rehearsed 1,000 times because it was just so off the cuff and so cool and so fun. And it went down in history right then and there.
1: I love it.
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1: Only going up to around 80 today, and as we go through the afternoon, we should see the bulk of the showers and storms end. We will be mostly cloudy. And then tonight, isolated showers and storms. Overnight low falls back to 64. Early clouds Monday, gradual clearing, high 83. I'm meteorologist Jeff Eno.

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1: This is Backstage Country. I'm John Shambi, subbing for the new mama, Elena, who's on maternity leave at this point. And our hosts this week, Chris and Preston, Low Cash. Through all of this, all your touring, label business, you guys are both huge family guys. You live in different states most of the year. How the heck do you balance your home life versus all this running around you're doing?
2: There's things out there, you know, when you get home, if it's 2 days, 3 days, we're home and we're dads. I mean, that is the number one job when we get home. And it's hard because you're coming into a routine that you have to respect that your wife has put together. And it, that routine, you know, it is. We'll just call each other and we'll just know. I'm like, you know, I got daddy duty and this, and you know, daddy do list is, you know, long. And you can go from California, like we were just in California, Mexico, and then fly back, which is a 3 hour difference for me. And I want to sleep as much as I can, you know, and I feel bad because my wife's still doing what she's doing. And I'm like, crap, I got to find a way. I got to find a way to get up. I got to find a way to do this for my children and be there, take them to school, make them breakfast. And it's hard. And our wives remind us how, you know, I mean, what they go through every day. So
3: friends of ours will want to come out on the road with us. And they'll come out and they're just ready to go. They're like, all right. You know, they're on the
2: bus. Life. Woo.
3: Let's do this. And then they go home a day early because they can't hang. Yeah. And then they sleep for like a straight week. And
2: a week
3: like,
2: they sleep.
3: How do you guys do this? And we're like, we don't have time to sleep. We have to come home. We have to put the kids in the car and get, you know, daddy duty and get with it. And
2: it is so fun, man. There's great perks out there. And we're not complaining about it at all. But at the same time, it is not exactly what everybody is looking for out there. Like, oh, my God, the rock star must be incredible. And I said, well, it is incredible when you're on stage and you're in front of those people. And you're making them smile, and this is the reason I'm here. But what about those 18 hours that you're away from your family? You're missing ball games, you're missing cheer competitions, you're missing theater, you're missing your kids constantly. You got Zoom, thank God for FaceTimes and stuff like that. But at the same time, it's all that preparing, and then finally you get on stage. I think it was Mark Miller, Sawyer Brown. He said to us, and we were young bucks, man, you know, no wives, who knows, just touring the country. And he's like, it's going to come to a point where everything is just hard. It's a job. And the thing you love about it is just that 75 minutes on stage. And you live for that moment right there because everything else around it is going to get old to you. And now I understand what that is, you know, having kids. And you miss your family so much.
3: On the flip side of it, we're always looking forward to something.
4: Yeah.
3: And I think that's good in life. We're always looking forward to get home. We're always looking forward to the next game that we can get to.
2: Yeah.
3: We're always looking forward.
2: We're taking red eyes as much, you know, as possible. Yeah.
3: So. But when you come home and your kids are excited to see you every single time when you come home. And there are a few things like that that are integrated into our DNA now. That's just the life we live. It's just what happens.
2: It's not really about the wives because we're from home more than 3 days. They're like, are you guys
3: they're
2: leaving again?
3: Out. Yeah. They're like, get out of here.
2: You guys are still here?
3: We've got a routine here at the house.
2: Yeah. Why are you here?
3: Yeah.
0: Don't go anywhere. 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
6: Let us know the songs that you need to hear to get you through your morning.
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6: 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Randy!
7: What you said?
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6: 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You didn't have to actually. 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
1: I'm John Chombi, in for the new mama, Elena, on Backstage Country. And Kristen Preston, voice from Low Cash, are our guest host this week. You know, what's different this time with this and your previous full-length album is that you're doing something that we're seeing a lot more in this business lately. You have your own label.
2: That's right.
1: And you were out actually looking for other artists to be part of this label.
3: Yes, still are.
1: You have, how many do you have now?
3: We have signed one right now, but there's two or three we're looking at. And some established artists have approached us about signing with us too, which we can't talk about yet. But there's a lot going on. There's a big move coming again in the next 2 or 3 months you guys are going to see. And, you know, Low Cash is going to handle that situation. And a lot of big things to come. But again, that, you know, with great power comes great responsibility, and there's a lot of responsibility that we have to take under our wings. And thank God we have, you know, great wives and families that understand that, you know, our brains are always working right now, and hopefully, you know, we could calm it down a little bit.
2: And we put together an awesome team at this label. It's not just us. You know, Skip Bishop, he's at the

0: us, and we put together a radio promo team that I would put up against anybody. And true. I mean, in the beginning of those days, we even talked to you a little bit. Who's good? Who's not good to have on this team, the staff? And I think we handpicked the right players. And this promo team is so much fun. We have this galaxy. I named it Galaxy Radio Stars. And it's on our phones as a group text. And anytime anything happens at radio, you report to that group text. And everyone cheers you on. And everyone celebrates. I don't care if it's a conversion from nights to lights to mediums to afternoons. Whatever it may be, when someone gets a tiny little success, they put it in that Galaxy Radio Stars and the whole team comes to life.
1: It's pretty cool.
0: It's so much fun. We're having fun again.
1: I'm still not sure about the artist Lokash we signed, though.
0: Yeah, we might have to talk to those guys.
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8: Only going up to around 80 today, and as we go through the afternoon, we should see the bulk of the showers and storms end. We will be mostly cloudy. And then tonight, isolated showers and storms. Overnight low falls back to 64. Early clouds Monday, gradual clearing, high 83. I'm meteorologist Jeff Eno.

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2: I'm John Chombi, sitting in for Elena, the new mama on Backstage Country. I'm with the host for this week, Kristen Preston, Low Cash. Brand new song called Talking About. Give me some stories behind that. How'd that thing all get recorded and going?
3: Well, you know, one day we were over at Blake Bollinger's house. He's got a little studio in his house. And so it was me, Preston, and Blake, and Nate Kenyon, one of the co-writers, and Chris, who lives in Tampa, was on Zoom.
4: Go figure. I wasn't at the house, but Zoom. Thank God for Zoom. Sitting in Tampa, these boys come up. It was actually Nate came up with this title called Talking About and just started some ideas and throwing them out. And, you know, I could just tell the magic in the room and the magic on the Zoom. It just had me. And we started writing these lyrics, just talking about the best thing in life. And that's our girls, man. That's our wives. And, you know, that significant other. You could talk about a bunch of things, but when I'm talking about a girl, I'm talking about you.
3: You know, with Nate Kenyon, we call him the Rain Man of writing, and because he always brings like five or six great ideas to
4: the
3: table.
4: He's a very good driver.
3: So when he brings the ideas, you have to just like gravitate towards one of the ideas that feels right for your heart. And like Chris said, Talking About just hit us right in the heartstrings. We're like, let's go. He had the idea of, if I'm talking about baseball, I'm talking about the Braves. If I'm talking about George, I'm talking about straight. And the idea was to get to, if I'm talking about a girl, I'm talking about you. And we've got great girls in our lives. They're heroes to us. They wear the capes. They're the superheroes that keep the house a home. And
4: the funny thing behind this also, when we're saying talk about baseball, we're talking about the Braves. And neither one, Braves are not our teams. You know, I'm the Rays.
3: And I'm the Cubs.
4: So it kind of rhymes. Cubs was hard to put in there.
3: Ernest Tubbs rhymes with it.
4: You could say Ernest Tubbs.
3: Rhymes with Cubs.
4: But, you know, the guys are from Georgia that we wrote it with. And, you know, they love the Braves. And I don't think there's any beef with the Braves, you know. And you could say, like, I've never heard anyone say, I hate the Braves.
3: Maybe we'll just cut special versions for the Rays and the Cubs, just for Chicago and Tampa.
4: Talking about baseball, talking about the Cubs, rhyme it.
3: If I'm talking about Ernest, I'm talking about Tubbs. I like it, right, guys.
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4: Here it is, our latest single, y'all. Check it out. It's Talking About.

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1: I'm John Chombi, in for the new mama, Elena. This is Backstage Country, Chris and Preston, Low Cash, our hosts. And we talked about earlier about you being label owners, etc. Now you're management, your ownership. Yes. There are other things that go into that. What have you guys learned about leadership through all this? Because that becomes part of your daily tasks, so to speak.
2: Sometimes listening is better than speaking. And
3: I'm learning that.
2: Really just trying to. We're working with Chris on that. No, we're like yin and yang. That's why it works, is because, you know, one of us is always semi-level headed and the other one is a little more passionate at times. And sometimes you need all of that in a nice mix. But I think just togetherness with the team, realizing that not every day is going to be the greatest day ever with the company, but sometimes those little stepping stones add up to really big days together, and cheering each other on. Just watching this team work together has been so exciting for us. I wish we could, you know, share all the little victories, but you see the big number ones and you see Hometown Home. It's a 2-week number one. We've never had a 2-week number one in our career. So that is a huge achievement for this label. Yes. As a team. One person and one hit song cannot do this alone. It takes all these people and all these moving pieces. So that's been fun. And also, it took some investors to believe in us early. Mm-hmm. And so those investors are part of this dream too. So we're all getting plaques. You know, Chris and I, if we get a plaque, like a platinum record or a number one record, we make them for all the investors too. Everybody's enjoying these victories together.
3: And it's not all, you know, fun and games. I mean, it's not all winning all the time, you know, a lot, especially because in this industry, you don't win a lot. You win sometimes. And we're blessed to be able to win sometimes, but there are there's calls, there's Zooms that don't necessarily get heated, but we're all trying to figure out, okay, what do we do next? What do we do next? And that takes a while, and it does take it out of you too, especially when you're home life and we're Zooming and the kids are running around next to us, so it's hard to focus. But again, like Preston said, you know, me and Preston have been together for almost 30 years, and while other people break up, we've been able to stay together and see the light at the end of the tunnel.
2: Has every other duo broken up but us?
3: Yes.
2: At least at one
3: except
2: point.
3: Except for Bellamy.
2: Yeah, Bellamy's still Bellamy. Together, yeah.
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17: Only going up to around 80 today, and as we go through the afternoon, we should see the bulk of the showers and storms end. We will be mostly cloudy. And then tonight, isolated showers and storms. Overnight low falls back to 64. Early clouds Monday, gradual clearing, high 83. I'm meteorologist Jeff Eno.

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1: This is Backstage Country. Elena is out on maternity leave, new mama. I'm John Chambi, the substitute, and here with our host this week, Chris and Preston Lokash. All right, I need each of you to tell me this.
2: Okay.
1: Tell me what your definition of success in 2026 is.
2: That's a great question.
3: This year, I mean, from where we came from, a roof over your head. I mean, obviously, we're blessed with healthy children, but that's not up to us. But keeping them safe and, you know, able to supply food for them and give them the opportunities that maybe we didn't have. That's success.
2: Yeah, I think, you know, I pull up in my driveway from time to time and I'll just kind of sit there for an extra second and just kind of look at the house and think about the heartbeats inside. And I think about how I used to live in my car on Demumbrian Street, right over there by, you know, 10 Roof. And it's not even there. The parking lot's not even there anymore. It's all high rises now, but lived in my car right there for a while. And man, just kind of what we've built just together, these songs that we've written weren't just songs. They were building blocks to these homes and our heartbeats and our wives and our kids, just all of it. And, you know, when we go out and we get a number one song, it's great, but now we have people to share it with. You know, our very first number one song was a song that we wrote for Keith Urban, and a song called You Gonna Fly. And we went to the number one party, and I was single as you can be. And I had a sports car that was faster than anybody's in town.
3: You did.
2: And I was having fun. Mm-hmm. And we went to this party. Because that's what Nashville does. You get a number one song, you have a number one party. And so this is our very first one. And I was like, oh, this is it. You know, I showed up alone and I left alone. And I left thinking, I don't have anybody to share this with. That was kind of a big moment for me in my heart. And I realized that, you know, success doesn't lie in these parties and these plaques and these, you know, and these songs, that it lies in, you know, sharing life together.
0: Don't go anywhere. 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
5: So what would your adulting merit badge be for? If you were going to get one for the normal adulting thing. This all started off with my niece, who is just old enough, I guess, to get into the
4: Daisies, is that what it is?
5: Daisies. And she was wearing her brand new ones. And there's like 1,000 of them on there. And I'm like, what's this one for? Video game.

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1: 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Putting on my shoes on the right feet. Why do you talk that way? 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

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We've got a look at the weather forecast for what it's going to be like for the rest of the weekend in just a matter of 20 minutes. 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
11: Only going up to around 80 today, and as we go through the afternoon, we should see the bulk of the showers and storms end. We will be mostly cloudy. And then tonight, isolated showers and storms. Overnight low falls back to 64. Early clouds Monday, gradual clearing, high 83. I'm meteorologist Jeff Eno.

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0: 102.5, the four states number one for country. Don't forget to join Ryan Fox this evening on American Country Countdown starting at 6 as he counts down the top 40 country songs in the nation. 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
2: 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I have a cohort starting in January. This will be the first class that will start in January and graduate in December from Franklin Tech. There's a nursing shortage out there, and the LPN fills that role. A school nurse, work in that nursing home, work at the hospital, home health positions, clinics, several different avenues for the licensed practical nurse. It is an accelerated program. Start in January and graduate in December. But the good part is they have June and July off. Go to the Franklin Technology Center website and fill out an application. 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
8: Only going up to around 80 today, and as we go through the afternoon, we should see the bulk of the showers and storms end. We will be mostly cloudy. And then tonight, isolated showers and storms. Overnight low falls back to 64. Early clouds Monday, gradual clearing, high 83. I'm meteorologist Jeff Eno.

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the four states number one for country wins Jelly Roll. 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

0: States, number one for country. It's DJ Brown, and don't forget to join John Shambi as he is filling in on Backstage Country for Elena, as she is on maternity leave. So John is filling in, and he will have guest co-host Kitty Chesney all next week on Backstage Country starting tomorrow night at 7. And it's brought to you by Big John's Roll-Off Service and the Four States number one for country.
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14: Mostly cloudy, isolated showers and storms will be a possibility up until about midnight, and we'll fall back to 64. We will see early clouds Monday, gradually turning sunny, high of 83. Partly cloudy Monday night, low 67, mid-80s for Tuesday. I'm meteorologist Jeff Eno.

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The four states number one for country. 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
1: Mostly cloudy, isolated showers and storms will be a possibility up until about midnight, and we'll fall back to 64. We will see early clouds Monday, gradually turning sunny, high of 83. Partly cloudy Monday night, low 67, mid-80s for Tuesday. I'm meteorologist Jeff Eno.

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1: Poor Alexa. 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And she'll never know the sheer joy of an ice-cold long neck. But she can play the four states number one for country. 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
0: Well, hello and welcome to American Country Countdown. Here we are, last weekend of September 2026 from the ACC O'Reilly Auto Parts Studio. I'm your host, Ryan Fox. Last weekend on the show was Luke Bryan. This weekend, his beach buddy Dustin Lynch joins us every hour. Hold on, Dustin hops on here in the next 15 minutes. And speaking of the beach, have you gotten your Kenny Chesney tour tickets yet? We break down where you can see him coming up. And he's more of a farmland man than a beach boy, but I'm sure he doesn't mind some sand between his toes. Cody Johnson gets us kicked off this weekend with Horseback, American Country Countdown.
1: Number 30.
2: He's a ranch hand in a pinch, man. Hotter than the red on the cattle brand. 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

0: my horse back.
1: Riding shotgun on the countdown this weekend, Cody Johnson, number 30. That's horseback on American Country Countdown. It's Ryan Fox and lots of new folks checking out the countdown this weekend. If that is you, thank you so much for stopping by. You can find out all about us on our website, AmericanCountryCountdown.com, which is also where you can catch your country faves on demand in our artist interview section. That's where you can hear our chat last week with Luke Bryan, now live and on demand. Speaking of Luke, Chase Matthews has been playing some shows with Luke and Jason Aldean on their Double Down Tour. He'll be with them again in December in Vegas. Chase now with Holding It Down. American Country Countdown. Number

Kent, number 28 on American Country Countdown. It's Empty Words. It's Ryan Fox with all the hits and the stars, coast to coast and around the world. And we know every time we get to spend time with our buddy Dustin Lynch, he always brings something meaningful. Dustin joins us after this song that's pretty meaningful to him. It hit number one here on ACC back in September of 2014. Where it's at, American Country Countdown. It ain't

0: There he is, Dustin Lynch, the former ACC number one, where it's at on American Country Countdown. And Ryan here, hanging with Dustin, and man, you are a busy guy these days, aren't you?
1: Oh my gosh, this will be the busiest part of our year right now, tour-wise. Just rocking and rolling. Like, we've got just a pile of shows the next month, 2 months. This album coming out, and then we've got a brand new country album coming out right behind it, too. So, lots to be thankful for.
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they're playing Stagecoach in Southern California in April as part of Florida-Georgia Line. Tyler Hubbard solo right there with an ACC next track. It's Land on American Country Countdown. And Ryan and Tyler Hubbard has a beard, so I thought this was appropriate. According to the Daily Star, studies have shown that men with beards are often seen as more attractive. Yes, a beard is seen by many as a sign of masculinity and sexiness. I'll be sure to tell my wife, Amber, that before she dies of laughter. Speaking of beards, I wonder what Gwen Stefani thinks of Blake Shelton's. Let him in anyway. Blake is on AC.

Blake Shelton. That's Let Him In Anyway, 27 on American Country Countdown. It's Ryan Fox. And we always get such great response from you when we ask artists here on the show nerdy things like what songs are must-haves on their set list or what their favorite pre-show ritual is. For example, after his shows, we know Jason Aldean doesn't do encores. Hold on, we're getting nerdy with Dustin Lynch after Aldean anytime soon. Number 26 on American Country Countdown.

0: Coming in at number 26 on American Country Countdown. That's Anytime Soon. And Ryan, hanging with this fella on the show this weekend. It's our guest this weekend, Dustin Lynch with Jelly Roll and his 10th number one, Chevrolet. Just one of the songs that's on your new album, Dustin, called Setlist Staples. And I'm curious, when you look at this list, what number one means more to you? Would it be the first one where it's at or the last one right there at Chevrolet?
1: It's got to be the first, just because none of us as artists know what's happening when it first starts popping off. I had had a few releases before Where It's At, but Where It's At was after Cowboys and Angels came out. You know, it was a huge hit for us. It sat at number two for 3 weeks. So we got so close. So it was cool to finally break through and get that, ring that bell with Where It's At, because in Nashville, we love to celebrate the songwriters and the publishers, you know, the creative community that really is the backbone of our genre. When we go number one, we get to have an official number one party. So I love to recognize those guys and girls that are behind the scenes, allowing me to live my dreams.
0: Well, 10 number ones is a nice round number. Have you found a way to celebrate these individually or maybe as a whole? A lot of people get tattoos, but is it something you've done to celebrate?
1: Yeah, so it's kind of evolved through the years. When we first started getting our number ones, me and the band guys, we live in Nashville, Tennessee. We love Lower Broadway, all the honky-tonks. So after our number one party proper, we would go have dinner and then do a bar crawl down Broadway as a band and bring the girls with us. And, you know, as we, I think we've grown up a little bit, the bar crawl has gotten shorter and shorter. We're doing the party and then going, all right, but you know, got to get home to the kids. It's always in Nashville. And we always like to go and tip our hat to the street where we started playing music.
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13: Back to the country. This is

Mega Maroney, Medicine, number 25 on American Country Countdown. If you're one of the many who Googled Mega Maroney's name last weekend, you came up with quite a scare because Google was telling everyone she died. Yeah, it showed a death date of September 20th. Thankfully, though, she is alive and well, and the error, which is being called a glitch, was only temporary. Megan's reaction, quote, "Contrary to popular belief, I'm alive," end of quote. Meanwhile, speaking of Megan Maroney rumors, when it was first rumored that Kenny Chesney was going out on tour in 2027, many thought Megan might be going with him. Instead, though, it'll be Eric Church along for the ride on his five-room tour 2027. More on that and Kenny's new album here in 6 minutes. First, though, an ACC Next track from another buddy of Kenny's, Chris Young. "I Didn't Come Here to Leave," American Country Countdown.

Graylin James at number 24 on American Country Countdown. That's Water to Wedding. It's Ryan. And Graylin got the call of a lifetime when he was recently asked to join Kenny Chesney on his original Vibe Room tour in 2027. It's going to feature Graylin, Kenny, Eric Church, Sheryl Crow. Old Dominion's even joining for a show, too. 19 stadium dates running from April of next year into the fall. Summer is just better with Kenny Chesney in it, isn't it? So pumped to see it. By the way, Graylin...

0: Love it. You can see all the dates on Kenny Chesney's original Vibram Tour 2027 right now at KennyChesney.com.
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song was number one here in ACC 2 years ago this weekend. Luke Combs, Ain't No Love in Oklahoma on American Country Countdown. Ryan Fox with you this weekend as we transition from summer to fall. We got a lot going on, maybe not as much as Riley Green, though. We touch on that after our ACC Heat Seeker, our biggest mover of the week, up six whole spots. Kevin Powers and Shaboozy move on American Country Countdown.

0: Impressive rise. Worst Way, Riley Green. It was number one here in American Country Countdown back in May of last year. I'm Ryan, and Riley is representing country this fall on The Voice. Maybe you've seen it. He's doing really good on there in the red spinning chair alongside Kelly Clarkson, Adam Levine, and Queen Latifah. And with being one of the major stars on that show comes interviews. Lots of interviews, including playing a little game called This or That on NBC's Today Show.
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1: Tractor ride or hay ride?
2: What do you think you pull the hay with? 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
2: Slow dancing.

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7: Coast to coast and around the world, this is American Country Countdown. It's Ryan Fox from the ACC O'Reilly Auto Parts Studio, hanging with our friend Dustin Lynch this weekend on the show. And if Dustin could steal a hit song from another artist and make it his own, what song would that be? He'll tell us coming up. Also this hour, we have the secret to living longer. And what is Kelly Clarkson warning Riley Green about? You're about to find out. First, though, up two notches this weekend, Russell Dickerson. It's worth your wild American Country Countdown. Number 20.